This record can be played on every modern lightweight pickup. 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

0: thank you is what I should have said. I should be in bed, but temptations of trouble on my tongue, trouble's yet to come.
1: One sip,
0: bad for me.
1: One hit,
0: bad for me.
1: One kiss,
0: bad for me. But I give in so easily, and no thank you.

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The road picks you and you know there's a price that you got to pay. But that's how it goes. That's how it goes.

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Maybe I might.

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Maybe we'll meet again, who can tell? 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

Hi, I'm Stevie from the Australian band Wicked Smile, telling you to stay with Rock Tracks. Why? Because this is the place to be for the best in rock, hard rock, and metal. Cheers.

0: the little people. They're on their way to kill the witch, to get their revenge for their evil slaughter. But the little plan encountered a hitch. They met the wizard who resurrected them, and this is what he had to say.
1: Violence will slow nothing, little people.
0: And they listened to what he had to say. They realized that the error of their ways continued on to the witch's cave. They were met by demons and a heart from hell, and told the witch that they would behave. The wizard told the witch of his thoughts.
2: Yes, I agree to be very good.
0: And they all agreed to go together and free the traveller from the wood. They found the traveller sitting unhappy.
2: I never thought that I would get out.
3: I need to turn left, I need to turn right.
0: And with that, they let the poor traveller out. Now the wizard, the witch and the traveller and the demons, the little people and the hordes from hell, decided to consummate their newfound friendship, and they made love, and they made love well.
2: Make love not war.
0: Said the witch to the wizard.
4: Make love not war.
0: Said the hordes from hell.
2: Make love not war.
0: Said the lonely traveller.
3: Make love not war.
0: Said the little people.

0: said.
1: Make love, not war.
2: Said the hordes from hell.
0: Make love, not war.
2: Said the lonely traveller.
3: Make love, not war.
2: Said the little people.
0: Make love, not war.
2: Said the witch and the wizard.
1: Make love, not war.
2: Said the hordes from hell.
0: Make love, not war.
2: Said the lonely traveller.
3: Make love, not war.
2: Said the little people.
0: Make love, not war.
2: Said the witch and the wizard.
1: Make love, not war.
2: Said the hordes from hell.
0: Make love, not war.
2: Said the lonely traveller.
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My band is called Blaze. I'm from Iron Maiden and Wolfsbane, and now you're listening to number one radio show, Rock Trance. 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